Got a girl from the south side, got braids in her hair. First time I seen her walk by, and I about fell up on my chair.

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3: Ranch weather. Partly cloudy this evening, 40% chance of showers early, low of 16. Sunny tomorrow morning, high of 30, feeling 36 with Humidex. UV index very high. Partly cloudy tomorrow evening, skies clearing before morning, low of 18. Cloudy Thursday, 60% chance of showers, high of 28. For your long-range weather forecast, visit theranch100.com.
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0: ranch weather. Partly cloudy this evening, 40% chance of showers early, low of 16. Sunny tomorrow morning, high of 30, feeling 36 with Humidex. UV index very high. Partly cloudy tomorrow evening, skies clearing before morning, low of 18. Cloudy Thursday, 60% chance of showers, high of 28. For your long-range weather forecast, visit theranch100.com.
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0: Summer on the farm, early mornings, long days, and somehow dirt in places you didn't even know existed. According to my calculations, the average farmer spends 14 hours a day working. And according to my calculations, you spent 13 of those hours standing around supervising. Excuse me, I'm essential farm support personnel. You named one cow and now you think you run the operation. Her name is Susan and she respects me. Pretty sure Susan just tried to kick you.
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ranch weather. Partly cloudy this evening, 40% chance of showers early, low of 16. Sunny tomorrow morning, high of 30, feeling 36 with Humidex. UV index very high. Partly cloudy tomorrow evening, skies clearing before morning, low of 18.

0: 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For your long-range weather forecast, visit theranch100.com.
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0: ranch weather. Partly cloudy this evening, 40% chance of showers early, low of 16. Sunny tomorrow morning, high of 30, feeling 36 with Humidex. UV index very high. Partly cloudy tomorrow evening, skies clearing before morning, low of 18. Cloudy Thursday, 60% chance of showers, high of 28. For your long-range weather forecast, visit theranch100.com.
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0: ranch weather. Partly cloudy this evening, 40% chance of showers early, low of 16. Sunny tomorrow morning, high of 30, feeling 36 with Humidex. UV index very high. Partly cloudy tomorrow evening, skies clearing before morning, low of 18. Cloudy Thursday, 60% chance of showers, high of 28. For your long-range weather forecast, visit theranch100.com.
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0: ranch weather. Sunny this morning, high of 30, feeling 36 with Humidex, UV index very high. Partly cloudy this evening, skies clearing before morning, low of 18. Cloudy tomorrow morning, 60% chance of showers, high of 28. Cloudy tomorrow evening, 60% chance of showers, low of 19. Cloudy Friday, 30% chance of showers, high of 26. For your long-range weather forecast, visit theranch100.com.
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0: ranch weather. Sunny this morning, high of 30, feeling 36 with Humidex. UV index very high. Partly cloudy this evening, skies clearing before morning, low of 18. Cloudy tomorrow morning, 60% chance of showers, high of 28. Cloudy tomorrow evening, 60% chance of showers, low of 19. Cloudy Friday, 30% chance of showers, high of 26. For your long-range weather forecast, visit theranch100.com.
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0: branch weather. Sunny this morning, high of 30, feeling 36 with humidex, UV index very high. Partly cloudy this evening, skies clearing before morning, low of 18. Cloudy tomorrow morning, 60% chance of showers, high of 28. Cloudy tomorrow evening, 60% chance of showers, low of 19. Cloudy Friday, 30% chance of showers, high of 26. For your long-range weather forecast, visit theranch100.com.
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4: Ranch weather. Sunny this morning, high of 30, feeling 36 with Humidex. UV index very high. Partly cloudy this evening, skies clearing before morning, low of 18. Cloudy tomorrow morning, 60% chance of showers, high of 28. Cloudy tomorrow evening, 60% chance of showers, low of 19. Cloudy Friday, 30% chance of showers, high of 26. For your long-range weather forecast, visit theranch100.com.
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0: from the Ranch Newsroom, I'm Nick Powell. With the help of drone technology, Stratford police were able to locate a missing person. On July 5th, police received a report of a missing person from a residence in Perth South at around 10:30 p.m. A search was done by officers as the person was said to possibly be in medical distress. A drone was deployed, and just after 11 p.m., using the drone's infrared capabilities, it showed a large heat signature in a nearby cornfield. Missing person was safely located and brought to the Stratford General Hospital. North Huron is joining plenty of other local townships and municipalities who are going against the bring-your-own events involving alcohol for events. The province recently amended Ontario regulation under the Liquor License and Control Act, which would allow those who attend events to bring their own alcohol, so long as the event had a bring-your-own-event permit. Denise Lockie, Community Engagement Coordinator for North Huron, says she has spoken with special event organizers within the township who agree with North Huron to go against the move.
1: We're trying to organize this with special event operators, and the majority of the special event operators have all said they don't want to participate anyways, just because that's how they make their money to make these festivals go.
0: Council was in complete favor of not having bring your own events in North Huron. The town of Hanover has named Andrew Wilkin as the next chief administrative officer. Robin Brady has more.
2: Hanover Council, with the help of Waterhouse Executive Search, completed the recruitment process, with Wilkin assuming the role on October 5th. Wilkin currently serves as the town's Director of Development and Infrastructure, as well as Chief Building Official, who has advanced his municipal skills, knowledge, and leadership since joining the town in 2021. Mayor Sue Patterson says Wilkin brings a solid understanding of the pressures facing the town, including growth, infrastructure needs, service expectations, fiscal responsibility, and strong relationships with council, staff, Gray County, local municipalities, and residents. Wilkin replaces CAO Sherry Walden, who will be retiring at the end of December. From the Ranch Newsroom, I'm Robin Brady.
0: The longest day of golf in support of the Wingham and District Hospital Foundation was able to haul in just under $6,000. The day saw one person, Greg Graham, play 100 holes of golf in just one day at Maitland Links. Graham, the general manager of the Maitland Links Golf Course, started his day at 7 a.m., completing a total of 11 rounds of the 9-hole course in just under 7 hours. Supporters were encouraged to pledge a donation per hole, bringing in a total of $5,880. Wingham Hospital Foundation Executive Director Nicole Duquette says having people like Greg and the folks at Maitland Links recognize the importance of our local hospital and then put that caring into action is incredibly meaningful. And Rogers Sports and Media has closed 6 radio stations in Canada, removing 230 jobs. The company says the closures affect stations in Kitchener, Halifax, Vancouver, and Calgary, with the stations suddenly switching off to dead air, and the hosts given no notice. Rogers says the company made the difficult decision, but necessary decision after reviewing their stations across the country. News Radio Kitchener and News Radio Halifax shuttered, alongside News 1130 and Sportsnet 650 in Vancouver, while 660 News Radio Calgary and Sportsnet 960. This move just comes one day after Rogers Communication became the sole owner of Maple Leaf Sports and Entertainment, who paid $4.35 billion to buy Kilmer Sports Incorporated from its 25% stake in the company. For these and other stories, visit our website at theranch100.com. Weather is next.
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0: Ranch weather, sunny skies this morning, carrying later into the afternoon with a high 30 degrees, feeling close to 36 with the Humidex and a UV index of 9 or very high. Partly cloudy skies later tonight, down to a low of 18 overnight. Tomorrow, cloudy skies, the chance of showers throughout the day, high 28, with cloudy skies and showers Thursday night, low 19. Cloudy skies with a chance of showers on Friday, high 26. It's currently 18 degrees in Listowel, 17 in Mitchell, and 18 in Palmerston. Find your full weather forecast online at theranch100.com. Chucking sports, the round of 16 has come to a close at the FIFA World Cup, seeing Argentina spark the comeback with a 3-2 win over Egypt, and Switzerland wins in penalties 4-3 over Colombia, advancing to the quarterfinals, which will get underway starting tomorrow. Toronto Blue Jays bounce back in San Francisco with a 9-3 win over the Giants. Detroit Tigers, it's a 6-2 win over the Athletics, while the New York Yankees fall 6-4 to the Tampa Bay Rays. Toronto Maple Leafs have named Ottawa Senators legend Daniel Alfredson as an associate coach. Hiring also comes as Toronto Marlies bench boss John Gruden and Brad Marinka to the coaching staff as assistants. Alfredson was a member of the Ottawa's coaching staff since December 2023, playing for the Senators from 1995 to 2013. Toronto Tempo guard Marina Mabry has been named to the 2026 WNBA All-Star roster. Marina over 19 games for the Tempo's inaugural seasons, averaging 21.1 points, 3.7 assists, and 3.6 rebounds in 28.8 minutes. Marina also tied the WNBA single-game record with 53 points in a 125-97 win over LA on June 25th. And in here on County Fastball, the Walton Brewers fall 9-1 to the Belmore Stingers, while the Sebringville Sting come out on top 10-2 over the Mitchell Mets. And that is a look at sports. I'm Nick Powell.
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7: The TSX closed 60 points higher at 35,272. The S&P 500 lost 33 points to close at 7,503. The Dow Jones is down 130 points to finish the day at 52,925, while the NASDAQ closed at 25,818, 302 points lower. Crude is up $3 to $72 a barrel. Gold fell $42 to $4,125 an ounce. And the Canadian dollar is trading at 70 cents U.S.
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13: Showtime.
14: What's going on, Ranch Country? Thanks so much for waking up with us. Virgin Pal with you again, halfway through the week here.
15: Yes, sir.
14: Coming up, we're going to hook somebody up with a $25 DQ gift card at the end of the week, but you got to get yourself in on the draw with Breakfast Scrambler.
15: Yes, sir.
14: Then we also have the Listowel Fair trivia going on right now as we're giving away weekend passes with that coming up the 16th through the 19th. Same goes for the Mount Forest Fireworks Festival.
15: Yeah, there's a lot to look forward to. I mean, there's no shortage of events to look forward to in summer, and we just want to make sure that you're getting down there.
14: So for that one, you're playing for four passes that are good for Saturday night and just looking for a cue to text. So make sure you've got your phone ready throughout the show. Congratulations to Dolly Parton. She has just announced that her musical is going to be hitting Broadway.
15: No way.
14: On her 81st birthday.
15: That is incredible.
14: So cool.
15: Love to hear that.
14: Like, Dolly Parton's story is fascinating enough, but then when you put it to show tunes, I mean, it's going to be a great time.
15: Oh, yeah.
14: So we'll chat about that later on. It is National Video Game Day, too.
15: Ooh, all right.
14: Not sure if you knew this. Okay. I don't know why it's in the summer.
15: Yeah, that is like a weird
14: Seems
15: time
14: a little
15: to
14: counterproductive.
15: Have it. Yeah. Touch some grass.
14: But obviously, there's been generations of video games now going all the way back to the Atari and systems like the NES. So we're going to go through the top five video games of all time.
15: Ooh, this should be a good one.
14: I'm sure there will be some debate about that. But it's our list, so.
15: Yeah, damn right. It is our list, and you deal with it.
14: Reach out now with your birthday submissions, 226-622-7288. Getting those on the air around quarter after eight this morning. Let's get into our Brainbuster question. It is up on our Facebook page, so you can head there if at any point you think you've got the answer or give us a ring. So, probably just about time for them to start doing this. They had a couple weeks off school to enjoy themselves, but for those high school students, it's time to find a job.
15: Right.
14: So, a quarter of people said this is the perfect job for a teenager.
15: Ooh, oh, okay.
14: What is the answer we're looking for this morning? Maybe it was your first job.
15: Yeah.
14: Who knows? Again, 226-622-7288. A quarter of people said this is the perfect job for a teenager. What is the answer? Tucker Wetmore coming up.
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0: Good morning, The Ranch.
1: Morning, Styler. How are you guys doing?
0: I'm not bad at all, Mr. Powell.
2: Living the dream as always.
0: There we go. How are you, Tyler?
1: Struggling to keep it. I don't want to put the heat on because I enjoy the AC, but it keeps fogging up today.
2: Oh, yeah.
0: Well, be careful out there, pal. Yeah. What do you got this morning, Tyler?
1: Sure. So I'm kind of thinking kind of like a lifeguard role or like a babysitter. That seems to be, you get paid to sort of sit around. Not always, right? But
2: paid to sit around until you don't need to.
0: Absolutely. Exactly. Yeah. Absolutely. We've seen how many TV shows or movies where the stud from high school is the lifeguard on duty, right? They just did that trope in Stranger Things.
2: Mm-hmm. Yeah.
0: Right. Obviously, I grew up with The Sandlot, Wendy Peppercorn.
2: Yeah.
0: That was the ultimate lifeguard. Very good guess.
2: Yeah.
0: Not the answer we're looking for. Keep thinking, okay?
1: All right. And that was mine. Mine was agriculture for sure. So
0: you worked in agriculture?
1: Yep.
0: Just out on the farm picking tobacco or what?
1: Well, I guess way early on picking stones and hay, but no.
2: Oh, there you go. Stone picking.
0: There you go.
1: Pig barns and dairy barns for a while.
2: Yeah.
0: Yeah, it's probably a different scenario, right? Like, I grew up in the St. Thomas, Elmer area. Massive tobacco industry down there. So everybody took a turn picking tobacco at one point.
1: That's right.
0: Thanks so much for the call, Tyler. Appreciate it. We'll talk to you soon, brother.
1: All right, well, take care, and you guys have a great day.
0: You too, buddy. Bye-bye.
1: Bye.
0: Okay, there we go. A couple of good guesses from Tyler.
2: Oh, yeah.
0: Now he's got me thinking about Wendy Peppercorn. How about a caddy?
2: Ooh, all right.
0: Yeah.
2: Okay.
0: That sounds like a great job for, like, the summer.
2: Yeah, that'd be something else, eh?
0: Well, I've seen Caddyshack. Those caddies seem to be having a lot of fun. Fast food.
2: Yes.
0: Marlene says fast food. It's usually the go-to.
2: That's such a good old reliable, right?
0: Yeah. It's a go-to. Usually when you're working in a fast food restaurant, there's lots of other young people too. So they kind of make some friends and they get free food and...
2: Yeah.
0: Yeah. It's easy enough work.
2: Then your friends always stop by and try to get everything they can off of you.
0: This is true. Mowing lawns, says John.
2: 100%.
0: Yeah, that's good.
2: That's a great way to make some income.
0: Babysitting. Mm-hmm. Members of the Babysitters Club.
2: Oh, yeah.
0: Good guess, not our answer. Working in a gas station.
2: Mm-hmm.
0: That is Donna's answer this morning. Great guess, Donna. It is not the answer we're looking for either. It is not working in a grocery store.
2: See, that's another good one right there.
0: That was my first official job.
2: I was going to say, that was probably my first official job was working in produce at Walmart.
0: Yeah. My father and his father owned a tool and die shop. Mm-hmm. So first real job was on my 14th birthday, being woken up by my dad being like, hey, it's time to learn something. I'm like, but it's my birthday. Taxi driver. Remember, they are teens.
2: They're teenagers.
0: They are teens.
2: Yeah.
0: It's a good guess if it's for adults, but they are teenagers. It is also not a camp counselor. I mean, that's all fun and games till you're being stalked by some maniac with a machete, a hockey mask. Although I have said before, I'm jealous that I didn't get to go to overnight camp.
2: Yeah, that'd have been awesome.
0: Every time I see those movies,

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1: During the candidate traffic safety campaign. Campaign running from June 26th to July 5th highlighted the importance of wearing seatbelts, helmets, and personal flotation devices, while officers also educated on bad driving behaviors such as speeding, distracted driving, and impaired driving. 5,097 traffic stops were conducted, with 304 charges laid for failure to wear a seatbelt, 17 personal flotation device charges, 39 distracted driving, and 102 for impaired operation. Speeding was the highest, with 1,828 charges. Town of Hanover is named Andrew Wilkin as the next chief administrative officer. Hanover Council, with the help of Waterhouse Executive Search, completed the recruitment process, with Wilkin assuming the role on October 5th. Wilkin currently serves as the town's Director of Development and Infrastructure, as well as the chief building official, who's advanced his municipal skills, knowledge, and leadership since joining the town in 2021. Wilkin replaces CAO Sherry Walden, who will be retiring at the end of December. And the town of Minto is looking for developers to deliver affordable and attainable housing locally. The town's currently taking in expressions of interest from qualified developers to bring in design, build, finance, and manage affordable and attainable rental housing projects in town. Submissions will be accepted until July 30th. More information is available, including getting a full expression interest package received by contacting Greg Fertney, Minto's CAO. For these and other stories, visit our website, theranch100.com. Weather is next.
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1: Ranch weather, sunny skies this morning, carrying later into the afternoon with a high 30 degrees, feeling close to 36 with a humidex and a UV index of 9 or very high. Partly cloudy skies later tonight, down to a low of 18 overnight. Tomorrow, cloudy skies, the chance of showers throughout the day, high 28, with cloudy skies and showers Thursday night, low 19. Cloudy skies with a chance of showers on Friday, high 26. It's currently 18 degrees in Listowel, 17 in Mitchell, and 18 in Palmerston. Find your full weather forecast online at theranch100.com.
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1: Jogging sports at the FIFA World Cup round of 16, Argentina completes the comeback, who take down Egypt 3-2. Switzerland advances after their win in penalties 4-3 over Colombia. Quarterfinals will take place tomorrow afternoon. The Toronto Blue Jays are back in the win column with a 9-3 win over San Francisco. The Detroit Tigers keep rolling with a 6-2 win against the Athletics. The Tampa Bay Rays down the New York Yankees 6-4. And Ottawa Senators legend Daniel Alfredson is joining the Toronto Maple Leafs as an associate coach. Hiring also comes as Toronto Marlies bench boss John Gruden and Brad Wawrinka will join the coaching staff as assistants for the Leafs. Alfredson was a member of Ottawa's coaching staff since December of 2023, playing for the Senators from 1995 to 2013. And that is a look at sports. I'm Nick Powell.
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1: Summer in Midwestern Ontario. The sun is shining, the drinks are cold, and 100.1 The Ranch is the soundtrack of summer. Correction, Burge. Technically, that was my soundtrack to summer. Didn't you just fall off a paddleboard? I was conducting marine weather research. You were trying to impress people doing yoga on the dock. The forecast clearly called for a 70% chance of looking cool and a 100% chance of failing.
2: Whether you're on the beach, the cottage, the barbecue, or stuck behind a camper doing 60 in an 80 zone, 100.1 The Ranch is Midwestern Ontario's hottest country and your soundtrack of summer.

0: Tyler Joe Miller on 100.1 FM. And we're looking for the perfect job for a teenager this morning. Mm-hmm. Because a quarter of us said it's this. It is not pet sitting or dog walking or anything to do with pets.
1: That would be a great first job, though.
0: Not a groomer or anything like that. Yeah, it would be good. But it's not the answer we're looking for. Retail sales.
1: See, that could go either or.
0: I mean, a lot of people will start off in retail.
1: Yes.
0: Working in the mall, mm-hmm. folding t-shirts, yeah. whatever else. It's a good guess. Not the answer we're looking for. Working with the elderly or in a retirement home.
1: That's really nice.
0: Very yeah. nice. Not our answer either. Paul coming through saying a paper route.
1: Ah, yeah.
0: Paper route.
1: We were talking about, like, technically I was talking about, like, how Walmart was my first job. That was, I guess you could call it, like, the first, like, okay, I'm 16, I'm legally allowed to have a job. Mm-hmm. You can be a paper boy at, like, 8 years
0: old. Yeah, that's the thing. Like, so paper route is a perfect job for mm-hmm. an adolescent.
1: Yeah.
0: Again, we're looking for jobs for teens here.
1: Mm-hmm.
0: Something tells me the 17-year-old biking around delivering papers is probably getting a bit of the business when he gets to school.
1: Yeah, see, I was doing that at, like, 11 years old.
0: That's what I mean.
1: You know, it doesn't pay a lot because you're also 11, but
0: I think it teaches you responsibility, though.
1: Sure,
0: you gotta
1: does.
0: Get up early in the morning, mm-hmm. you gotta go deliver the papers. So yeah, good guess. Restaurant helper.
1: Oh, okay. Kind of like the busboy, the dishwasher.
0: Yep.
1: Yeah
0: dishwasher. Good guess. Not the answer we're looking for. Packing groceries.
1: Mm-hmm.
0: Let's just say now it's not in a grocery store.
1: Oh, okay.
0: Not in a grocery store at all. Okay, not in a grocery store, not in a pet store. They're not even working retail.
1: Oh.
0: Okay, so they're not selling clothing or anything like that.
1: Hmm.
0: Again, a quarter of us said that this is the perfect job for a teenager. And I think it'd be pretty sweet because you get to do what your job does for free. And it's something pretty cool. Not to mention the fact that you're probably going to be able to sneak a few people in.
1: I got an idea here. Gives me some ideas.
0: You ever seen Fast Times at Ridgemont High?
1: You know it.
0: The nerdy guy.
1: The nerdy guy.
0: This is his job.
1: Oh, okay.
0: This is his job.
1: Yeah, all right.
0: The one who hires Damone, is that his name?
1: One of my high school buddies, this was his first job.
0: This is his first job?
1: Can confirm it does happen.
0: And probably will tell you it was the best job ever.
1: Probably.
0: 226-622-7288. What do you think the answer is this morning? We'll give you a couple minutes. We're in Ziders. Pretty Little Poison.

0: sir. How are you today?
1: G'day, mate. Not too bad. How are you doing?
0: Good, good.
1: Good stuff. Fraser, what do you think?
0: You guys are working in a movie theater.
1: Working in the movie theater.
2: Yes, sir.
1: That would be an awesome job, I'll be honest.
2: Yeah.
1: Even at this age, as like a part-time job, I'd work in the movie theater. Fraser, what was your first job? On the farm?
0: Picking stones or feeding calves.
1: Picking stones.
2: There it is.
1: Yeah, we just heard from Tyler.
0: Old enough to hold a bottle of milk to a calf, you fed the calf.
1: Oh, there you go.
2: Nice.
1: That's actually...
0: Yeah.
1: That's really sweet.
2: Yeah.
1: I would like feeding baby cows to do
2: that
1: my job.
2: That would be awesome.
1: Fraser, great job, pal. You are a Brainbuster champion this morning. Movie theater attendant is what we were looking for. So thanks so much for chiming in and have a great day.
0: You too, guys. Thanks for
1: Okay, pal. Bye-bye.
0: Have a good day. Bye.
1: And there we go. I was never lucky enough to work in the movie theater, but you said you had a friend who did.
2: Yeah, and I mean, I'm sure I could shoot him a message and ask him how much he liked it, and I bet you he would agree. It was a job he loved.
1: Awesome job.
2: Oh, yeah.
1: And can confirm there was a bit of sneaking going around?
2: Sure. I may or may not.
1: I'm pretty sure the statute of limitations is done on that, Nick.
2: I may or may not have seen Planet of the Apes, those remakes, and it didn't cost me a dime.
1: They're coming for you. I'm going to tell OPP Sergeant Jill Johnson on you.
2: You were accused of sneaking in a $15 movie for
1: 18
2: free.
1: 18 years ago. God. Didn't you tell me you went to see Planet of the Apes?
2: Yeah,
1: that was like 20 years ago, man.
2: It came out in like, what, 2013 or something like that?
1: Please, that's awesome.
2: Please, mister, I'm just a kid.
1: So what's your friend's name? Let's make sure he gets in trouble. Alabama, Song of the South on 100.1 FM. What was your first job? Let us know.
2: Yeah.
1: 226-622-7288.

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1: It always does with Burge and Pal. 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
2: It jumped up a notch.
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0: Keith Urban, Straight Line on 100.1 FM, Perth County's hottest country. Thanks so much to everyone who sent their answers in this morning for the Brainbuster question. Movie theater attendant is what we were looking for. We'd take usher as well. We also wanted to know what your first job was. If you'd like, reach out to us. So we had a couple of people reach out saying 100% pick stones or worked out somewhere on the farm. Some people were taking care of calves. Some people were shoveling you know what. But Kim reached out to us saying that her first job was the Little Red School Bus. Then we also had John reaching out saying he was only 14 and he was an electrician's helper. I mean, I hope you learned a lot and maybe even turn that into a career, John, because that is a great way to make a living. Levi reached out, said his first job was head egg collections, and then he would moonlight as ration distributor for juvenile remnants. He picked eggs and fed calves and sheep. 226-622-7288. Your first job. Again, we're going to get into the news here, and you can always find Nick's full news stories on our website, theranch100.com.
1: From the Ranch Newsroom, I'm Nick Powell. West Region OPP laid a total of 4,372 charges across all 13 detachments during the Canada Day Traffic Safety Campaign. The campaign running from June 26th to July 5th, it highlighted the importance of wearing seatbelts, helmets, and personal flotation devices, while officers also educated on bad driving behaviors such as speeding, distracted driving, and impaired driving. 5,097 traffic stops were conducted, with 304 charges laid for failure to wear a seatbelt. 17 for personal flotation device charges, 39 distracted driving, and 102 for impaired operation. Speeding was the highest, with 1,828 charges. North Huron's joining plenty of other local townships and municipalities who are going against the bring-your-own events involving alcohol. The province recently amended Ontario regulation under the Liquor License and Control Act, which would allow those who attend events to bring their own alcohol so long as the event has a bring-your-own event permit. Denise Lockey, Community Engagement Coordinator for North Huron, says she has spoken with special event organizers in the township who agree with North Huron to go against the move.
2: We're trying to organize this with special event operators, and the majority of the special event operators have all said they don't want to participate anyways, just because that's how they make their money to make these festivals go.
1: Council was in complete favor of not having bring-your-own events in North Huron. The town of Minto was looking for developers to deliver affordable and attainable housing locally. The town's currently taking in expressions of interest from qualified developers to bring in design, build, finance, manage affordable and attainable rental housing projects in town. Submissions are being taken until July 30th, with more information being available, including a full expression of interest package being received by contacting Greg Fertney, Minto's CAO. Just under $6,000 was raised in support of the Wingham and District Hospital Foundation for the longest day of golf. Greg Graham, the manager of the Maitland Links Golf Course, played 100 holes of golf in one day at Maitland Links, who started his day at 7 a.m., completing a total of 11 rounds at the 9-hole course in just under 7 hours. Supporters were encouraged to pledge a donation per hole, which saw the day raise $5,880. Wingham Hospital Foundation Executive Director Nicole Duquette says having people like Greg and the folks at Maitland Links recognize the importance of the local hospital and then put that caring into action is incredibly meaningful. And Rogers Sports and Media has closed 6 radio stations in Canada, removing 230 jobs. Company says the closures affect radio stations in Kitchener, Halifax, Vancouver, and Calgary, with the stations switching off and the hosts given no notice. Rogers says the company made the difficult but necessary decision after reviewing their stations across the country. News Radio Kitchener and News Radio Halifax shuttered, alongside News 1130 and Sportsnet 650 in Vancouver, while 660 News Radio Calgary and Sportsnet 960 closed. The move comes just one day after Rogers Communication became the sole owner of Maple Leaf Sports and Entertainment, who paid $4.35 billion to buy out Kilmer Sports Incorporated from its 25% stake in the company. For these and other stories, visit our website at theranch100.com. Weather is next.
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1: Ranch weather, sunny skies this morning, carrying later into the afternoon with a high 30 degrees, feeling close to 36 with a humidex and a UV index of 9 or very high. Partly cloudy skies later tonight, down to a low of 18 overnight. Tomorrow, cloudy skies, the chance of showers throughout the day, high 28 with cloudy skies and showers Thursday night, low 19. Cloudy skies with a chance of showers on Friday. High 26. It's currently 18 degrees in Listowel, 17 in Mitchell, and 18 in Palmerston. Find your full weather forecast online at theranch100.com.
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1: Chucking sports, the round of 16 has come to a close at the FIFA World Cup, seeing Argentina spark the comeback with a 3-2 win over Egypt, and Switzerland wins in penalties 4-3 over Colombia, advancing to the quarterfinals, which will get underway starting tomorrow. Toronto Blue Jays bounce back in San Francisco with a 9-3 win over the Giants. Detroit Tigers, it's a 6-2 win over the Athletics, while the New York Yankees fall 6-4 to the Tampa Bay Rays. Toronto Maple Leafs have named Ottawa Senators legend Daniel Alfredson as an associate coach. Hiring also comes as Toronto Marlies bench boss John Gruden and Brad Marinka to the coaching staff as assistants. Alfredson was a member of the Ottawa's coaching staff since December 2023, playing for the Senators from 1995 to 2013. Toronto Tempo guard Marina Mabry has been named to the 2026 WNBA All-Star roster. Marina, over 19 games for the Tempo's inaugural seasons, averaging 21.1 points, 3.7 assists, and 3.6 rebounds in 28.8 minutes. Marina also tied the WNBA single-game record with 53 points in a 125-97 win over LA on June 25th. And in here on County Fastball, the Walton Brewers fall 9-1 to the Belmore Stingers, while the Sebringville Sting come out on top 10-2 over the Mitchell Mets. And that is a look at sports. I'm Nick Powell.
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0: Welcome back, Ranch Country. Virgin Pal with you. We're going through a bit of a debate right now about the top five video games of all time.
1: Well, you've told me a few, and I can't disagree with you.
0: There's so many systems, but I mean, it really comes down to staying power.
1: Yes, you know, what did this game mean to the genre, right?
0: Exactly. And are people still playing it? Could you still go back and play this game right now and it'd be just as much fun?
1: Well, the ones we've gone through already, which has only been three, the answer is yes, 100%.
0: We're also working on our list of Brainbuster champions here. Mm-hmm. Big thanks to everyone who chimed in. Movie theater attendant is the answer that we were looking for this morning. And we've had some folks reach out with their first jobs. We haven't had anyone who worked in the movie theater yet, but Mike Moore, your boy.
1: Yeah.
0: His first job was pumping gas, and I'm shocked we didn't get that as an answer this morning.
1: Damn. You know, now that I think about it, when I was working in Manitoba, it was all first full-service gas stations, and everyone that pumped my gas was a teenager.
0: Yes, 100%.
1: That's incredible.
0: Man. When I was a kid, it was the same way. Yeah. Every single gas station we pulled up to seemed to have teenagers mm-hmm. working there.
1: Yeah.
0: Motel housekeeping.
1: Ooh, okay.
0: Yeah. That one was...
1: That's another good one.
0: Absolutely. That sounds like a pretty cool job to mm-hmm. have, depending on what you find. Some things would be grosser than others.
1: Yes.
0: Babysitter was a super popular
1: Absolutely.
0: One as well. And yes, babysitter is a job.
1: Mm-hmm. I mean, yes, it is.
0: You've got another person's life in your hands.
1: Did you collect money for watching someone else's child?
0: It's high stakes.
1: Yeah.
0: That's a high stakes job.
1: There's a reason you have to like literally be qualified. You have to like babysitting courses, right? Like,
0: well, thanks to everyone who sent theirs in. Again, if you want to let us know your first mm-hmm. job. And if there is someone out there who worked in a movie theater, want to hear from you.
1: Yeah.
0: Coming up in this hour, we're going to get to your chance to get qualified for a $25 DQ gift card with Breakfast Scrambler. So make sure you're listening carefully for your cue to call. We do have two other prizes on the go here as well. Four bracelets good for Saturday night of the Mount Forest Fireworks Festival. And then weekend passes for the 170th Listowel mm-hmm. Fair. For that one, we're doing Listy Fair Trivia.
1: Nice.
0: Mitchell Tenpenny on the Ranch.

bound. So I hitched down I-65. I climbed into her Trans Am, an hour below Birmingham. She was headed home and I was there for the ride.

0: Jason McCoy, Born Again in Dixieland, 100.1 FM, 722, and today is National Video Game Day, so we've been putting together the top five, and while we were doing that, had to find the right music bed for it.
1: Yes.
0: And I decided to go with Video Arcade Top 10. This was a Canadian game show when I was a kid where kids would go on and compete. They'd play video games, and then they'd win prizes at the end of the episode, and it got us talking about the fact there used to be so many kids' game shows, and there doesn't seem to be any anymore.
1: Man, that was like, that was way back in the day, man.
0: Where in the world was Carmen Sandiego? When he got slimed?
1: Top notch. Just watching a dude in like an executor
0: literally
1: outfit, like in the medieval times, just pouring slime on you.
0: Bring back kids' game shows.
1: Yeah, man.
0: But anyways, here are your top five after a bit of debate. Number five in the list, The World of Warcraft.
1: It revolutionized the MMORPG genre. There have been so many other games trying to come in and take it over.
0: They got their own South Park episode, for goodness sake. So.
1: It's one of the most successful video game franchises of
0: all never time. Played it, but I was well aware of it, and that means that it deserves a spot
1: there.
0: Oh,
1: I played a whole whack of it.
0: Number four, Mortal Kombat. They've made 800 of these games. They continue to make them because they found the right formula back in the 90s. Two guys beating each other up.
1: And also, for what it's worth, it's well into the marks of history. Every single time you buy a video game now, it has a rating. Whether it's like for everyone, for teens, mature, adult. Simply because Mortal Kombat was so controversial.
0: This is true. This is true. Number three on the list, it invented first-person shooters, really. GoldenEye for the N64.
1: So damn good.
0: You had games like Wolfenstein and Doom on the PC, but those were single-player games. You couldn't play those with your friends.
1: No.
0: GoldenEye started the video game sleepover.
1: Damn
0: where you'd
1: right.
0: have your buddies over and a four-screen split TV. It was so much fun.
1: Yeah.
0: Number two, I think it is the greatest game, but there are some who maybe don't enjoy a puzzle-solving game.
1: Sure.
0: So, number two, Ocarina of Time for the N64. Zelda's such a classic franchise,
1: Absolutely.
0: And they're making another one shortly. But that means that number one on the list should be easy enough to figure out. It's the largest gaming franchise of all time. They've made movies, they've made TV shows. We've had him do everything from golf to basketball to driving go-karts.
1: Yeah.
0: But nothing beats him just sliding down tubes and squashing mushrooms. Super Mario, the greatest video game of all time.
1: Saying there, like when you think of a video game, there's only one person that probably comes to your mind, and it's that Italian plumber.
0: It really doesn't matter what age you are either.
1: Yeah.
0: There's going to be someone in every generation who has some sort of affinity for Mario. So I have not yet seen the second movie, but the first movie is awesome. Let's take a quick break here. Traffic and weather's coming up. We'll have your list of Brainbuster champs as well.
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12: Hi, this is Terry Clark.
13: Isn't it time to find out about traffic and weather yet?
1: Ranch traffic, sunny skies this morning, carrying later into the afternoon with a high 30 degrees, feeling close to 36 with the Humidex. Roads are bare and dry with clear visibility. Side Road 5 West is closed in both directions between Concession 9 and Highway 6 in Wellington North, as crews are on scene of a serious crash involving a single passenger vehicle.
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0: Kane Brown, two pair on 100.1 FM. What do we got?
1: Could you ever imagine playing 100 holes of golf in a day?
0: My back couldn't. Nope, no way.
1: Well, one man did, and he did it in support of the Wingham Hospital Foundation, just raising under $6,000 for him.
0: Wow.
1: Yeah.
0: All right. He's got blisters for sure.
1: Oh, yeah.
0: We're back after this.
2: From the Ranch Newsroom, I'm Nick Powell. With the help of drone technology, Stratford Police was able to locate a missing person. July 5th, police received a report of a missing person from a residence in Perth South at around 10:30 p.m. A search was done by officers, with the person said to possibly be in medical distress. A drone was deployed, and just after 11 p.m., using the drone's infrared capabilities, it showed a large heat signature in a nearby cornfield. The missing person was safely located and brought to the Stratford General Hospital. The longest day of golf in support of the Wingham and District Hospital Foundation was able to haul in just under $6,000. The day saw one person, Greg Graham, play 100 holes of golf in one day at Maitland Links. Graham, the general manager of the Maitland Links golf course, started his day at 7 a.m., completing a total of 11 rounds of the 9-hole course in just under 7 hours. Supporters were encouraged to pledge a donation per hole, bringing in a total of $5,880. The town of Hanover is named Andrew Wilkin as the next chief administrative officer. Hanover Council, with the help of Waterhouse Executive Search, completed the recruitment process, and Wilkin will assume the role on October 5th. Mayor Sue Patterson says Wilkin brings a solid understanding of the pressures facing the town, including growth, infrastructure needs, service expectations, fiscal responsibility, and strong relationships with council, staff, Gray County, local municipalities, and residents. Wilkin replaces CAO Sherry Walden, who will be retiring at the end of December. For these and other stories, visit our website at theranch100.com. Weather is next.

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2: Ranch weather, sunny skies this morning, carrying later into the afternoon with a high 30 degrees, feeling close to 36 with a humidex and a UV index of 9 or very high. Partly cloudy skies later tonight, down to a low of 18 overnight. Tomorrow, cloudy skies, the chance of showers throughout the day, high 28, with cloudy skies and showers Thursday night, low 19. Cloudy skies with a chance of showers on Friday, high 26. It's currently 18 degrees in Listowel, 17 in Mitchell, and 18 in Palmerston. Find your full weather forecast online at theranch100.com.
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1: Chugging sports at the FIFA World Cup round of 16, Argentina completes the comeback, who take down Egypt 3-2. Switzerland advances after their win in penalties 4-3 over Colombia. Quarterfinals will take place tomorrow afternoon. The Toronto Blue Jays are back in the win column with a 9-3 win over San Francisco. The Detroit Tigers keep rolling with a 6-2 win against the Athletics. The Tampa Bay Rays down the New York Yankees 6-4. And Ottawa Senators legend Daniel Alfredson is joining the Toronto Maple Leafs as an associate coach. Hiring also comes as Toronto Marlies bench boss John Gruden and Brad Wawrinka will join the coaching staff as assistants for the Leafs. Alfredson was a member of Ottawa's coaching staff since December of 2023, playing for the Senators from 1995 to 2013. And that is a look at sports. I'm Nick Powell.
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9: 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The North Perth Fire Department shared thanks to a local woman whose efforts have made the community a more inclusive one. Katie Scott approached the fire department as well as the Perth County OPP detachment in the area last year about providing sensory kits to be used in emergency situations. The initiative was immediately embraced by Fire Chief Janie Pape as well as the police. Best of all, the OPP will now be rolling out these kits province-wide to their officers. Katie Scott's efforts are an amazing example of inclusion in our community and beyond. Thanks to her for making this great initiative possible. For a great photo of Katie and the sensory kits, you can visit the North Perth Community of Character Facebook page. This has been your Good News File.
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5: Isn't it time to find out about traffic and weather yet?
6: Ranch traffic, sunny skies this morning, carrying later into the afternoon with a high 30 degrees, feeling close to 36 with the humidex. Roads are bare and dry with clear visibility. Side road 5 west is closed in both directions between concession 9 and highway 6 in Wellington North. As crews are on scene of a serious crash involving a single passenger vehicle.
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8: Let's go. Another $25 DQ gift card for you.
7: Yes. Do have our list of Brainbuster champions as well, as I forgot to get that out when we teed up our news. So Fraser was the first person to give us a ring. Nice. He had the answer this morning. And Trish Stone is also a Brainbuster champion. Great job. Kim, thanks so much for chiming in. Mm-hmm. She had the answer as well. And John Erskine is on our list this morning. Levi had the answer. Great job, Levi. We've also got Nissa on our list this morning. And Tyler. Very well done. Tim's a Brainbuster champion. So is Marlene and Donna in the winner's circle this morning. Deanna's on our list. Great job, Deanna. Mm-hmm. Mansell also had the answer. And Sandra and Gary, Brainbuster champions. Nice. Bev had the answer this morning. Great job, Bev. And Buzz Rabi, also a Brainbuster champion. Paul rounding out our list this morning. How about our Facebook page?
8: Again, another morning where we had a bunch of comments, but just one here this morning. Liz Critchley correctly guessing with working at a movie theater.
7: Working at the movie theater. Okay. Mm-hmm. Another question coming up tomorrow. Thanks so much for sending your answers in. It is time to play Breakfast Scrambler. So someone is going to get qualified here for a $25 DQ gift card. Can you tell us what our song is?

0: haven't heard this song in a while.
1: Honestly, though.
0: Don't remember the last time I saw it plotted. So
1: quite some time.
0: 226-622-7288. You know the drill. We'll play it for you again one more time. Listen carefully and then give us a ring.

Remember those $25 DQ gift cards going all summer long. So hopefully you'll get a chance to be a winner at some point. Right now, though, do whatever you need to do to figure out what our song is. If we need to, we'll give it a couple of hints, but then we'll move on. Aaron Pritchett, here on 100.1 FM.

0: Good morning, The Ranch.
1: I was calling for the Breakfast Scrambler.
0: Absolutely. What's your name?
1: It's Sarah Marshall.
0: Sarah Marshall. Okay, right. Sarah. Welcome back to the show. Sarah chimed in on the Brain Buster this morning. And Sarah, we just had one incorrect guess. It was Hot Mama. What do you think our song is?
1: Honky Tonk Badonka Donk.
2: Yeah. A little twang in there, too. I love it.
0: I like the way she said that. She really went for it.
2: Oh, yeah.
0: That really took me off guard.
1: My mother-in-law's laughing at me, too.
0: Oh, my goodness. I was not expecting that. That was so funny. It is honky tonk, badonka donk.
2: Oh,
0: so
2: yeah.
0: You are going to get qualified here for a $25 DQ gift card, and we're going to call our winner on Friday. Okay, Sarah?
1: All right, perfect. Thank you.
0: Thank you. Have a great day. We'll talk to you soon.
1: You too.
0: All right, bye-bye.
1: Goodbye.
0: Oh, my goodness. That was awesome.
2: Yeah.
0: Okay. Sarah Marshall is our qualifier, and here he is, Trace Atkins, honky tonk, badonka donk.
3: All right, boys. This is her favorite song. You know that, right? So we play it good and loud. She might get up and dance again. Oh, she put her beard down. Here she comes.

0: Great track.
1: Mm-hmm.
0: Why does he want me to slap my grandma, though?
1: Yeah, that's not very nice.
0: I know.
1: It's a terrible thing to
0: do. Come on, Trace.
1: Yeah, come on, nah.
0: 803, what do we have?
1: Oh, gotta love to see stuff like this. With the use of a drone and some infrared, Stratford police were actually able to locate a missing person rather very quickly and make sure they got the medical help that they needed.
0: Okay, Nick Pell's got the details. We'll be back after this.
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3: From the Ranch Newsroom, I'm Nick Powell. With the help of drone technology, Stratford police were able to locate a missing person. On July 5th, police received a report of a missing person from a residence in Perth South at around 10:30 p.m. A search was done by officers as the person was said to possibly be in medical distress. A drone was deployed, and just after 11 p.m., using the drone's infrared capabilities, it showed a large heat signature in a nearby cornfield. Missing person was safely located and brought to the Stratford General Hospital. North Huron is joining plenty of other local townships and municipalities who are going against the bring-your-own events involving alcohol for events. The province recently amended Ontario regulation under the Liquor License and Control Act, which would allow those who attend events to bring their own alcohol, so long as the event had a bring-your-own-event permit. Denise Lockey, Community Engagement Coordinator for North Huron, says she has spoken with special event organizers within the township who agree with North Huron to go against the move.
4: We're trying to organize this with special event operators, and the majority of the special event operators have all said they don't want to participate anyways, just because that's how they make their money to make these festivals go.
3: Council was in complete favor of not having bring-your-own events in North Huron. The town of Hanover has named Andrew Wilkin as the next chief administrative officer. Robin Brady has more.
5: Hanover Council, with the help of Waterhouse Executive Search, completed the recruitment process, with Wilkin assuming the role on October 5th. Wilkin currently serves as the town's Director of Development and Infrastructure, as well as Chief Building Official, who has advanced his municipal skills, knowledge, and leadership since joining the town in 2021. Mayor Sue Patterson says Wilkin brings a solid understanding of the pressures facing the town, including growth, infrastructure needs, service expectations, fiscal responsibility, and strong relationships with council, staff, Gray County, local municipalities, and residents. Wilkin replaces CAO Sherry Walden, who will be retiring at the end of December. From the Ranch Newsroom, I'm Robin Brady.
3: The longest day of golf in support of the Wingaman District Hospital Foundation was able to haul in just under $6,000. The day saw one person, Greg Graham, play 100 holes of golf in just one day at Maitland Links. Graham, the general manager of the Maitland Links Golf Course, started his day at 7 a.m., completing a total of 11 rounds of the 9-hole course in just under 7 hours. Supporters were encouraged to pledge a donation per hole, bringing in a total of $5,880. Wingham Hospital Foundation Executive Director Nicole Duquette says having people like Greg and the folks at Maitland Links recognize the importance of our local hospital and then put that caring into action is incredibly meaningful. And Rogers Sports and Media has closed 6 radio stations in Canada, removing 230 jobs. The company says the closures affect stations in Kitchener, Halifax, Vancouver, and Calgary, with the stations suddenly switching off to dead air, and the hosts given no notice. Rogers says the company made the difficult decision, but necessary decision after reviewing their stations across the country. News Radio Kitchener and News Radio Halifax shuttered, alongside News 1130 and Sportsnet 650 in Vancouver, while 660 News Radio Calgary and Sportsnet 960. This move just comes one day after Rogers Communication became the sole owner of Maple Leaf Sports and Entertainment, who paid $4.35 billion to buy Kilmer Sports Incorporated from its 25% stake in the company. For these and other stories, visit our website at theranch100.com. Weather is next.
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3: Ranch weather, sunny skies this morning, carrying later into the afternoon and a high 30 degrees, feeling like 36 with a humidex and a UV index of 9 or very high. Partly cloudy skies later tonight, down to a low of 18 overnight. Tomorrow, cloudy skies, the chance of showers throughout the day, risk of thunderstorm, high 26, feeling like 32, with cloudy skies and a chance of showers Thursday night, low 19. Cloudy skies, the chance of showers for Friday, high 26. Find your full weather forecast online at theranch100.com.
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3: Chucking sports, the round of 16 has come to a close at the FIFA World Cup, seeing Argentina spark the comeback with a 3-2 win over Egypt. And Switzerland wins in penalties 4-3 over Colombia, advancing to the quarterfinals, which will get underway starting tomorrow. Toronto Blue Jays bounce back in San Francisco with a 9-3 win over the Giants. Detroit Tigers, it's a 6-2 win over the Athletics, while the New York Yankees fall 6-4 to the Tampa Bay Rays. Toronto Maple Leafs have named Ottawa Senators legend Daniel Alfredson as an associate coach. Hiring also comes as Toronto Marlies bench boss John Gruden and Brad Marinka to the coaching staff as assistants. Alfredson was a member of the Ottawa's coaching staff since December 2023, playing for the Senators from 1995 to 2013. Toronto Tempo guard Marina Mabry has been named to the 2026 WNBA All-Star roster. Marina, over 19 games for the Tempo's inaugural seasons, averaging 21.1 points, 3.7 assists, and 3.6 rebounds in 28.8 minutes. Marina also tied the WNBA single-game record with 53 points in a 125-97 win over LA on June 25th. And in here on County Fastball, the Walton Brewers fall 9-1 to the Belmore Stingers, while the Sebringville Sting come out on top 10-2 over the Mitchell Mets. And that is a look at sports. I'm Nick Powell.
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Morgan Wallen on 100.1 FM, 8:16. We have wrapped up Breakfast Rambler, but we have two other prizes for you. Four passes, good for Saturday night of the Mount Forest Fireworks Festival. For that, just a cue to text, and it's coming up in this hour. And we're going to play a little Listowel Fair trivia. Celebrating 170 years, we know that because it was one of our questions yesterday. Make sure that you're listening for your cue to call for that as well, and reach out to us now with your birthday or anniversary submissions.

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1: 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So get us your submissions, and we'll take care of the rest. First on our list, Maya Hawk is turning 28 years old. She is, of course, the daughter of Ethan Hawk and Uma Thurman.
2: Yep.
1: Wish her a very happy 28th birthday. The true Nepo baby.
2: Yeah, very much so.
1: It's funny, though, because she's so famous now that she'll be out places and her father assumes people are coming up to get his autograph. They're like, no, I just want to meet Maya. Jaden Smith, kind of in the same situation. He is turning 28 years old. Of course, the son of Will Smith. Next, a very happy birthday to David Cornsweet, who's turning 33 years old. He plays Kal-El in the Superman films. You can catch him in Supergirl as well and next year's Man of Tomorrow. Sophia Bush is turning 44 years old. She was one of my childhood crushes. She was Brooke Davis on One Tree Hill. A very happy birthday going out to Beck, the musical genius who kind of composes his music like Stomp.
2: Yeah.
1: Uses all sorts of household items. His biggest hit is probably Loser. Billy Crudup is turning 58 years old. He was the lead guitar player for Stillwater, Russell Hammond in Almost Famous, and he was also Dr. Manhattan in Watchmen.
2: All right.
1: We wish Marcus Chong a happy 59th birthday, the kid of Tommy Chong, and a very happy birthday going out to Joan Osborne, who gave us the 1995 hit One of Us. I like the Dr. Evil version better.
2: Yeah.
1: Finally, Kevin Bacon turned 68 years old today. He'll always be Ren from Footloose. We were just talking about Tremors the other day.
2: Yeah.
1: Underrated flick.
2: Very
1: love
2: much so.
1: Me some Tremors.
2: Damn right.
1: Angelica Houston is turning 75. And finally, Jeffrey Tambor turns 82 years old today. George Bluth Sr., of course, on Arrested Development. Would have been Toby Keith's 65th birthday if we hadn't lost him a couple years ago, too. So let's get to our locals.
2: Yeah, let's unpack here a little bit. This submission kind of came in yesterday afternoon, so it might have been yesterday, could be today. So just want to get it out there. A very happy birthday going out to Mary Robinson from all of the staff down there at 10 Pass Decor here.
1: Mary Robinson.
2: Yeah.
1: I recently got into 10 Pass when we did our lucky challenge, find lucky in town. Big shout out to everyone at 10 Pass and a very happy birthday.
2: Big happy anniversary is going out this morning to Dale and Angela. Is Dale reaching out? Just want to wish a very happy anniversary out there to you, Angela. Just being an amazing wife.
1: Yeah, saw that this morning.
2: Happy anniversary to you.
1: Dale, good friend of the show, chimes in on the Brainbuster all the time. A very happy anniversary to the two of you.
2: And we can wrap things up here. Pretty neat guy for us around here. But we see him maybe a couple of times a year here in studio. Mr. Greg Hetherington, he's celebrating his birthday here today. Of course, us here at the ranch, we just want to wish you the best.
1: Yeah, you hear his voice every single day. He is the man behind our imaging. So a very happy birthday going out to the one and only Greg Hetherington. That's it, right?
2: That appears to be it. Of course, if we missed one, reach out. We'll take care of it.
1: Traffic and weather's on the way. So are the road hammers.
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9: Isn't it time to find out about traffic and weather yet?
10: Branch traffic, sunny skies this morning, carrying later into the afternoon with a high 30 degrees, feeling close to 36 with the humidex. Roads are bare and dry with clear visibility. Side road 5 west is closed in both directions between concession 9 and highway 6 in Wellington North. As crews are on scene of a serious crash involving a single passenger vehicle.
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0: House party from Sam Hunt. It is 8:31 and time to get into our news.
1: Looks like the town of Hanover's got their newest CAO. He's going to be taking over here in October. Of course, the previous one announcing her retirement.
0: Okay. Coming up in just a week's time here, a little over a week, it's the Mount Forest Fireworks Festival. If you want to go, we need your first and last name and fireworks right now in a text message. These are for Saturday, so keep that in mind. But it's four passes. So

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1: 1,828 charges. Town of Hanover is named Andrew Wilkin as the next chief administrative officer. Hanover Council, with the help of Waterhouse Executive Search, completed the recruitment process, with Wilkin assuming the role on October 5th. Wilkin currently serves as the town's Director of Development and Infrastructure, as well as the chief building official, who's advanced his municipal skills, knowledge, and leadership since joining the town in 2021. Wilkin replaces CAO Sherry Walden, who will be retiring at the end of December. The town of Minto is looking for developers to deliver affordable and attainable housing locally. The town's currently taking in expressions of interest from qualified developers to bring in design, build, finance, and manage affordable and attainable rental housing projects in town. Submissions will be accepted until July 30th. More information is available, including getting a full expression interest package received by contacting Greg Fertney, Minto's CAO. For these and other stories, visit our website, theranch100.com. Weather is next.
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1: Ranch weather, sunny skies this morning, carrying later into the afternoon and a high 30 degrees, feeling like 36 with a humidex and a UV index of 9 or very high. Partly cloudy skies later tonight, down to a low of 18 overnight. Tomorrow, cloudy skies, the chance of showers throughout the day, risk of thunderstorm, high 26, feeling like 32, with cloudy skies and a chance of showers Thursday night, low 19. Cloudy skies, the chance of showers for Friday, high 26. Find your full weather forecast online at theranch100.com.
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1: Jogging sports at the FIFA World Cup round of 16, Argentina completes the comeback, who take down Egypt 3-2. Switzerland advances after their win in penalties 4-3 over Colombia. Quarterfinals will take place tomorrow afternoon. The Toronto Blue Jays are back in the win column with a 9-3 win over San Francisco. The Detroit Tigers keep rolling with a 6-2 win against the Athletics. The Tampa Bay Rays down the New York Yankees 6-4. And Ottawa Senators legend Daniel Alfredson is joining the Toronto Maple Leafs as an associate coach. Hiring also comes as Toronto Marlies bench boss John Gruden and Brad Wawrinka will join the coaching staff as assistants for the Leafs. Alfredson was a member of Ottawa's coaching staff since December of 2023, playing for the Senators from 1995 to 2013. And that is a look at sports. I'm Nick Powell.
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2: And now the news, weather, traffic, farm report, fishing conditions, pollen count, moon phase, and the exact percentage chance your barbecue gets rained out today.
1: Pal, people just want to know if they need a jacket.
2: They do. At precisely 7:42 this morning, temperatures will drop 3 degrees. Winds will shift northwest at 11 kilometers an hour, and someone in Listowel will complain about it on Facebook.
1: How do you even know that?
2: I know things, Burge. I'm basically the Google of Midwestern Ontario with a backwards hat.
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4: Hey, I tell you, the damn road hell. I was looking at a good road hammer, and you go to a hardware store. I use that little road hammer down there, next to the sky hook. And the road hammer, now I'm talking to you about the road hammer. You know, they got to put the hammer

Road Hammers. I'm a Road Hammer on 100.1 FM. A big shout out to everybody who sent a text message in here, but Jessica is going to be our qualifier this morning for the Mount Forest Fireworks Festival tickets that we've got for Saturday night. So good luck in the draw, Jessica. And right now, want to play a little trivia. Listowel Fair trivia, to be exact, as we have some weekend passes. So you and a friend can head down, take in all the weekend has to offer. Celebrating 170 years, and today your question's simple enough. Every year there's a theme for the fair. What is our theme this year? 226-622-7288. First person who can tell me the theme will get qualified. And again, going to call our winner for these passes on Friday. Adam Gregory, the world could use a cowboy on the ranch.

0: Good morning, The Ranch.
1: How are you today?
0: Not bad at all. How are you?
1: Fantastic.
0: Good.
1: I got the theme for the fair. It's New Branches to Strong Roots.
0: Very well done. New Branches from Strong Roots is the theme this year. So, Heather, you are going to get qualified for 2 weekend passes. Good for the Listowel Fair.
1: Wonderful. That'd be fantastic.
0: Yeah, I bet Wyatt would have a blast. So we're going to call our winner on Friday. Now you're officially in on that draw. So make sure you're listening for your other chances to be a winner, okay?
1: Perfect. Thank you.
0: You're very welcome, Heather. Have a great day. We'll talk to you soon.
1: Okay, bye.
0: Bye-bye. So we've got our qualifier. Heather, good luck in the draw. Towns Van Zandt, Poncho and Lefty.
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0: 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This is the Ranch Country Food and Fun File.
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10: Hi, this is Dina Carter.
11: Isn't it time to find out about traffic and weather yet?
12: Ranch traffic, sunny skies this morning, carrying later into the afternoon with a high 30 degrees, feeling close to 36 with the humidex. Roads are bare and dry with clear visibility. Side road 5 west is closed in both directions between concession 9 and highway 6 in Wellington North, as crews are on scene of a serious crash involving a single passenger vehicle.
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0: Moe and Riegling on 100.1 FM. 22 degrees. We're sitting at already. Our high is 30. Nothing but sunshine. With the Humidex, it'll feel closer to 36. So a day to slap on the sunscreen and grab yourself some extra water. Coming up, Nick Powell will take us through our news here, and his full news stories are up on our website, theranch100.com. The longest day of golf managed to raise close to $6,000 for the Wingham Hospital. Such an awesome story, and Nick's got all the details for us. News is brought to you by 10 Past Decor in downtown Listowel, where the welcome mat is always out for you.
1: From the Ranch Newsroom, I'm Nick Powell. West Region OPP laid a total of 4,372 charges across all 13 detachments during the Candidate Traffic Safety Campaign. Campaign running from June 26th to July 5th highlighted the importance of wearing seatbelts, helmets, and personal flotation devices, while officers also educated on bad driving behaviors such as speeding, distracted driving, and impaired driving. 5,097 traffic stops were conducted, with 304 charges laid for failure to wear a seatbelt, 17 personal flotation device charges, 39 distracted driving, and 102 for impaired operation. Speeding was the highest, with 1,828 charges. Town of Hanover has named Andrew Wilkin as the next chief administrative officer. Hanover Council, with the help of Waterhouse Executive Search, completed the recruitment process, with Wilkin assuming the role on October 5th. Wilkin currently serves as the town's Director of Development and Infrastructure, as well as the chief building official, who's advanced his municipal skills, knowledge, and leadership since joining the town in 2021. Wilkin replaces CAO Sherry Walden, who will be retiring at the end of December. The town of Minto is looking for developers to deliver affordable and attainable housing locally. The town's currently taking in expressions of interest from qualified developers to bring in design, build, finance, and manage affordable and attainable rental housing projects in town. 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

0: You're listening to 100.1 FM The Ranch, Perth County's hottest country. Another into our 8 a.m. hour, I want to chat a little about Dolly Parton's musical, which is actually going to hit Broadway January the 19th, 2027, which happens to be her 81st birthday. As far as events go, we are looking forward to a couple here, including Kids Day at the Clinton Raceway, which is actually also a fundraiser for the Huron Heat Girls Hockey Program. So have details on that as well. In the meantime, though, just remember we've got another Retro Revival Friday coming up on July the 17th. Mark that down on your calendar now. Also Friday, August the 21st and Friday, September the 18th. Always set up in the Canadian Tire parking lot. Donations of non-perishable food donations are welcome. Those go right back to the Salvation Army. 50-50 sold monthly with the final draw coming up in September. Big shout out to our friends at Van Allen Insurance, who are your primary sponsor. They will have food trucks on site and, of course, lots and lots of rides. 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

0: patch weather. Sunny skies this morning, carrying later into the afternoon, and a high 30 degrees. Feeling like 36 with the humidex and a UV index of 9 or very high. Partly cloudy skies later tonight, down to low 18 overnight. Tomorrow, cloudy skies, the chance of showers throughout the day. Risk of thunderstorm, high 26, feeling like 32. With cloudy skies and a chance of showers Thursday night, low 19. Cloudy skies, the chance of showers for Friday, high 26. Find your full weather forecast online at theranch100.com.
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Ontario Country this hour, thanks to Hayloft and Tailgate Music Festival, celebrating local artists one fiddle, one guitar, and one pickup truck at a time.

0: Julia Haggerty on 100.1 FM, Perth County's hottest country. It is 9:57. Going to sign off in just a minute here, but want to give a big shout out to Dolly Parton. Her life, interesting enough, but now Dolly, a true original musical, is coming to Broadway. And it coincides with her 81st birthday, which is January 19th of next year. Previews are going to kick off in December. It did premiere in Nashville last year, but has since undergone some changes. She says, this is not a story about sparkle and shine on the outside. It's about where I really come from, what I've lived, and what I've lost and what I've loved. How I found my way and told it in my own words. It will include a lot of her hits like I Will Always Love You, Jolene, and 9 to 5. Tickets officially go on sale today. Check out Dolly Parton's official Instagram account to see the promo video. Congratulations to Dolly. There is nothing she can't do. We've got some more great ranch country coming up. Megan Patrick and Lainey Wilson. We'll give you a shot at our DQ gift card, a Listowel Fair bracelets, and four passes to the Mount Forest Fireworks Festival again tomorrow morning. Stay safe and enjoy your day. Jackie Wills with you just after 2 p.m. I'll rejoin you tonight to recap our birthdays.
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12: Ranch weather, sunny skies this morning, carrying later into the afternoon and a high 30 degrees, feeling like 36 with a humidex and a UV index of 9 or very high. Partly cloudy skies later tonight, down to low 18 overnight. Tomorrow, cloudy skies, the chance of showers throughout the day, risk of thunderstorm, high 26, feeling like 32, with cloudy skies and a chance of showers Thursday night, low 19. Cloudy skies, the chance of showers for Friday, high 26. Find your full weather forecast online at theranch100.com.
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1: From the Ranch Newsroom, I'm Nick Powell. A 72-year-old is dead following a single vehicle crash in Wellington North. This morning at around 1 a.m., Wellington County OPP responded with local paramedics and fire services to a crash on Side Road 5 West between Concession 9 and Highway 6. It was determined a vehicle left the roadway, crashing into a hydro pole. 72-year-old of Moorfield suffered serious life-threatening injuries and was pronounced dead at the scene. A passenger was taken to local hospital, airlifted to a trauma center with minor injuries. Side Road 5 remains closed between Highway 6 and Concession Road 9. The Listowel Salvation Army is once again welcoming out the community for a series of barbecues this summer, with one this month and another in August. Barbecue acts as a way to come together as a community, enjoy a meal, stay connected, and be informed on all of the works of the Salvation Army, including the continued success of the Backpack Program. Barbecues are being held July 16th and August 27th. Gwyneth Woods, Community Family Services Manager with the Listowel Salvation Army, saying last year's backpack program was a big success.
2: Last year, in fact, we distributed to 180 local youth. But this year, we really wanted to get intentional about connection. So
1: families in need for the backpack program will be able to access these goods during the August barbecue. Huron County Council has approved its Economic Development Strategic Plan, a 5-year framework for the county's economic development work. The plan also includes a 10-year vision for growth, investment, workforce development, business support, destination development, and collaboration across the economic development system. For the Huron Chamber of Commerce, this plan provides important context for the work with members, municipalities, and county staff. Colin Carmichael, Executive Director of the Chamber, says the plan doesn't set the Chamber's agenda, but it does help define the broader environment in which they are working. Prime Minister Mark Carney has named a Conservative MP and a senior Liberal strategist to fill in the upper chamber. Conservative MP Richard Martel was named in the latest batch of Senate appointments, with Martel, who officially stepped down as an MP, being the fifth Conservative to do so since the last election. Senators in Canada are appointed by the Governor General on the advice of the Prime Minister, and once appointed, will scrutinize legislation, probe pressing national issues, and represent their respective regional and demographic interests. For these and other stories, visit our website at theranch100.com. Weather is next.
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1: Ranch weather, sunny skies this morning with a high 30 degrees heading into the afternoon, feeling like 36 with the Humidex. Partly cloudy skies later tonight, down to a low of 18 overnight. Tomorrow, cloudy skies, the chance of showers throughout the day, risk of thunderstorm, high 26, feeling like 32, with cloudy skies and the chance of showers Thursday night, low 19. Cloudy skies with a chance of showers throughout the day on Friday, high 26. It's currently 24 degrees in Listowel, 25 in Wingham, and 24 in Harrison. Find your full weather forecast online at theranch100.com.
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1: Checking sports, the Toronto Blue Jays look to get a win streak going with some afternoon action against the San Francisco Giants starting at 3:45. For the Detroit Tigers, they look to keep rolling against the Athletics at 6:40. New York Yankees stay in Tampa Bay taking on the Rays. As Hamilton welcomes back an AHL team, the now Hamilton Hammers have named Jay McKee as their head coach. The NHL affiliate for the New York Islanders welcomes McKee, who has been the head coach of the OHL's Hamilton Bulldogs, which moved to Brampton in 2023-24. This is the third AHL team in Hamilton, following the Hamilton Canucks from 1992 to 1994. Bulldogs, who started as an Oilers farm team before becoming Montreal's from 1996 to 2015. Ticats have added quarterback Jared Doge to their roster following the loss of starter Bo Levi Mitchell. After the quarterback suffered an ankle injury and was stretchered off in their loss to Toronto on Sunday, Hamilton back in action on Sunday when they play Saskatchewan. Two games in Huron County Fastball with the Walton Brewers in Brussels taking on the Tigers. The Brussels Bangers travel to Mitchell for action against the Mets. And that is a look at sports. I'm Nick Powell.
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8: Checking in on the financial markets over the noon hour, the TSX has dropped 449 points to 34,823. The S&P 500 down 54 to 7,449. The Dow Jones dropped 698 points, now trading at 52,226. And the NASDAQ is down 149 to 25,675. Crude up $5 to $75.45. A barrel. Gold is down $97 to $4,059 an ounce, and the loonie trading at 70.5 cents U.S. With your noon market watch, I'm Robin Brady.
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11: Good afternoon. Here is the report for Wednesday from Farm Market News at the University of Guelph Ridgetown campus. From Ontario Pork, Quebec's average price on Tuesday was $217.04 per 100 kilos dressed weight. The previous market day, CME constructed price was $91.80 U.S. per 100 weight dressed weight. Compared to the previous day, this was up 24 cents. At the Chicago Board of Trade today, the corn futures are moderately lower. September down 6 3/4 at 437. December down 5 3/4 at 458 1/2. Soybean futures are narrowly mixed. August up 3 1/4 at 1197. November down 0.25 at 1197 1/2. And wheat futures are slightly lower, with September down 5 1/2 at 613. The Listowel area cash corn price $5.92, soybeans $16.42 to $16.47, and soft red winter wheat $7.43 per bushel. For 100.1 The Ranch, I'm Blair Andrews at Farm Market News.
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1: Time for today's farm feature. The Canadian Canola Growers Association recently completed a study showing the current domestic biofuel policy was estimated to add nearly $600 million in value to farm gate prices for the 2025-26 crop year, breaking down to about 62 cents per bushel of canola. This follows in another study commissioned by the Growers Association in 2023. Data showing the crusher basis levels are consistently at a premium over elevator bids. In other words, crushers are drawing in more farmer deliveries due to the high demand, often resulting in better prices for the farmers. The report states, quote, "It is reasonable to anticipate the significant expansion of crush capacity in Western Canada will have a positive impact on basis levels for farmers, particularly in regions where new plants get built that don't already have significant crush presence, although there are various factors which will influence this." Brittany Wood, CCGA Senior Manager of Trade and Transportation Policy, says they are working to ensure domestic biofuel policy supports the use of local feedstocks, which will help drive the canola market diversification.
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0: Pal, it's just hot.
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0: That's the sound of summer right there.
2: Oh, you guys are really leaning into the summer vibe in the morning, huh?
0: Jackie!
2: Yeah, sunshine, road trips, lake days, very cute. But you know who's really carrying summer?
0: Don't say it.
2: Afternoon drive, when people are actually done working. Windows are down, ice cream's melting, and they're heading to the beach. That's my crowd.
1: Technically, Jackie has a point.
0: Traitor.
2: Don't worry, boys. I'll keep your summer dreams alive after two.
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9: Ranch weather. Sunny this afternoon, high of 30, feeling 36 with Humidex. UV index very high. Partly cloudy this evening, skies clearing before morning, low of 18. Cloudy tomorrow morning, 60% chance of showers and risk of a thunderstorm, high of 26, feeling 32, UV index moderate. Cloudy tomorrow evening, 60% chance of showers, low of 19. Cloudy Friday, 30% chance of showers, high of 26. For your long-range weather forecast, visit theranch100.com.
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0: summer on the farm, early mornings, long days, and somehow dirt in places you didn't even know existed. According to my calculations, the average farmer spends 14 hours a day working. And according to my calculations, you spent 13 of those hours standing around supervising. Excuse me, I'm essential farm support personnel. You named one cow, and now you think you run the operation. Her name is Susan, and she respects me. Pretty sure Susan just tried to kick you.
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Alan Riegling with Tail Light This Town. Carly Pierce before that. Happy Wednesday. Happy hump day. Jackie Wills back in studio with you. A check of your weather on the way. But right now, it's Sam Hunt on the ranch.

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1: 100.1 FM, The Ranch, Perth County's hottest country. Some Tim Hicks there for you on Happy Wednesday, Happy Hump Day. We're officially halfway through the work week and halfway into the weekend. Jackie Wills back in studio with you. And as we head into your afternoon, let's take a look at your weather forecast for today. It is currently about 27 degrees Celsius, sunny with a high of 30, humidex of 36. Tonight, partly cloudy. Clearing before morning with a low of 18. For your long-range weather forecast, theranch100.com.
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4: Ranch weather. Sunny this afternoon, high of 30, feeling 36 with humidex. UV index very high. Partly cloudy this evening, skies clearing before morning, low of 18. Cloudy tomorrow morning, 60% chance of showers and risk of a thunderstorm. High of 26, feeling 32. UV index moderate. Cloudy tomorrow evening, 60% chance of showers, low of 19. Cloudy Friday, 30% chance of showers, high of 26. For your long-range weather forecast, visit theranch100.com.
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0: Jackson Dean with the train on 100.01 FM. And another busy work week continues over in the town of Minto. Tonight, the Great Wellington Theater Guild will have their casting for White Christmas. That's happening at 7:30 p.m. at the Harrison Town Hall Theater. Tomorrow, Pepper's back at the Harrison Senior Center at 1:30 p.m. And then the weekend will be here, and they've got all kinds of fun planned for you all weekend long. Find the town of Minto online for the full schedule and all of the details.
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1: 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On the Ranch.

Sasha with Till I Don't. You're listening to 100.1 FM. My name's Jackie Wills. I've got your fun fact of the day on the way. But first, Ashley McBride, Nate Smith, and right now, it's Lone Star on the Ranch.

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3: We're upgrading your IQ once again on Your Wonderful Wednesday. And if we have anybody out there who still has Bieber fever, I mean, how can you not? After that Coachella set from a couple months ago, you might already know this, but if you didn't, let me upgrade your IQ with the fact that Justin Bieber's first tweet was at 8:27 p.m. on May 11th, 2009. And now Twitter's not even called Twitter, it's called X. So is it still called a tweet? I don't even know. But if you didn't know, now you know. 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
2: Hey, another wonderful Wednesday is here, and we continue to shine the Ranch Spotlight brightly on a wonderful talent originally from just down the road in Owen Sound, Ontario. 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
3: Ranch weather. Sunny this afternoon, high of 30, feeling 36 with humidex. UV index very high. Partly cloudy this evening, skies clearing before morning, low of 18. Cloudy tomorrow morning, 60% chance of showers and risk of a thunderstorm. High of 26, feeling 32. UV index moderate. Cloudy tomorrow evening, 60% chance of showers, low of 19. Cloudy Friday, 30% chance of showers, high of 26. For your long-range weather forecast, visit theranch100.com.
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0: Old Dominion on Ranch Country. And earlier today, we were talking about the fun stuff happening in the town of Minto today and tomorrow. But the fun continues on the weekend as well. They are gearing up for the annual Clifford Carnival Celebration. And this year is going to be bigger and better than ever with a day full of fun. They've got a car show, a dog show, vendors, live entertainment, games, food, and so much more. 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

Ella Langley is Ranch Country with Be Her. And have you guys ever heard of Gertie the chicken? Well, if not, let me make you familiar after a Griffin Palmer and Ty Myers on the ranch.

0: 100.01 FM, and Gertie is officially 16. That's right. A golden sea bright chicken from Maine turned 16 this month. Back in April, Gertie was recognized by Guinness World Records as the oldest living chicken. Her owner is Frank Turek, and he brought Gertie the chicken home as a chick in 2010. Despite her small size, Gertie emerged as the leader of the flock, which has seen multiple additions and losses over the years. A few years ago, she began to lose her sight, prompting Turek to relocate her to an indoor coop in 2024 for her safety. But she loves company of humans, and she even responds to her name with vocalizations. That's right, Gertie is still going strong. Happy birthday, Gertie. We've got some more tunes next.
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0: Actually, that's not a George Jones song. 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

0: throwing it back with some Joe Diffie. That is John Deere Green on 100.1 FM. And it's true. The second annual Hayloft Music Festival is right around the corner. That's coming up on Civic Holiday Long Weekend, Country Night on the Saturday, Rock Night on the Sunday. And we'll actually be joined by some of the country performers on air next week. That's right. Kip Moore joins us on Monday. And then we've got Cameron Marlowe joining us on Tuesday. Couldn't be more excited to get them here on the Ranch Airwaves and to talk about how excited they are to come to Listowel for the second annual Hayloft Music Festival.
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1: Tomorrow evening, 30% chance of showers and risk of a thunderstorm, low of 18. Cloudy Friday, 30% chance of showers, high of 26. For your long-range weather forecast, visit theranch100.com.
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0: Alrighty, folks, it is that time of the day. We are diving in and taking a look at everything you have to celebrate on your wonderful Wednesday, July the 8th. And today is National Video Game Day. Play your favorite games and join in on the fun. It is a National Blueberry Day, a great treat on a hot summer day. It's Be a Kid Again Day. Honestly, you only ever grow old if you allow yourself to. So let's all be a kid again, because I know we're all kids at heart. It's National Freezer Pop Day, another great treat for a hot summer day. And the great treats don't stop coming, because it's National Chocolate with Almonds Day and National Ice Cream Sundae Day. Don't mind if I do. Last but not least, if your name is Denise or Catherine, today we celebrate you. But whatever you're celebrating, hopefully your Wednesday has been wonderful. We've got some more great tunes right around the corner.
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2: A 72-year-old is dead following a single vehicle crash in Wellington North. This morning at around 1 a.m., Wellington County OBP responded with local paramedics and fire services to a crash on Side Road 5 West between Concession 9 and Highway 6. It was determined a vehicle left the roadway, crashing into a hydro pole. 72-year-old of Moorfield was pronounced dead at the scene. Passenger was taken to local hospital and airlifted to a trauma center with minor injuries. The Stool Salvation Army is once again welcoming out the community for a series of barbecues this summer, with one this month and another in August. Barbecue acts as a way to come together as a community, enjoy a meal, and stay connected, and be informed of the works of the Salvation Army, including the continued success of the backpack program. First of the barbecues will be held July 16th and another August 27th. Families in need for the backpack program will be able to access these goods in the August barbecue. Huron County Council has approved its Economic Development Strategic Plan, a 5-year framework for the county's economic development work. Plan also includes a 10-year vision for growth, investment, workforce development, business support, destination development, and collaboration across the economic development system. For the Huron Chamber of Commerce, the plan provides important context. We work with members, municipalities, and county staff. Chugging sports, the Toronto Blue Jays look to get a win streak going with some afternoon action against the San Francisco Giants starting at 3:45. For the Detroit Tigers, they look to keep rolling against the Athletics at 6:40. The New York Yankees stay in Tampa Bay, taking on the Rays. Hamilton Ticats have added quarterback Jared Doge to their roster following the loss of starter Bo Levi Mitchell. Veteran quarterback suffered an ankle injury and was stretchered off in their loss to Toronto on Sunday. Hamilton back in action on Sunday when they play Saskatchewan.
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11: 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The TSX closed 336 points lower at 34,935. The S&P 500 lost 21 points to close at 7,482. The Dow Jones is down 576 points to finish the day at 52,348, while the NASDAQ closed at 25,870, 51 points higher. Crude is up $4 to $74 a barrel. Gold fell $72 to $4,085 an ounce. And the Canadian dollar is trading at 70 cents U.S. With your closing market report, I'm Kirk Dickinson.
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2: 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And the countdown clock on Garth Brooks' website ran out yesterday, and he announced the Blame It All on My Roots arena tour. He's bringing back the drum pod that started it all 30 years ago. He said, going back into the arenas is about putting the stadium show in a box. The excitement gets multiplied by the intimacy. Every seat is a great seat. This is personal. He's only announced one city so far. The tour will kick off in Indianapolis, Indiana on August 21st, but I'm sure there's lots more tour dates to come. This has been your news from Nashville on The Ranch.
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0: Throwing it back with some Clint Black on 100.1 FM. And in case you missed it, earlier this week, we finally got to announce that not only is Hayloft happening on Civic Holiday Long Weekend, but on July 25th, we're hosting the official Hayloft kickoff concert at Parkview Gardens, the Listowel Legion. Doors open at 8 o'clock, and there's a night full of fun awaiting you. Best part is, admission is free. We've got the 12th Line Band that's going to be there. I'm going to be there with my band, and Brian John Harwood will be closing out the night. So mark your calendars, and don't miss it. 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
4: Ranch weather. Clear this evening early, then partly cloudy, 30% chance of showers, risk of a thunderstorm, low of 20. Cloudy tomorrow morning, 60% chance of showers and risk of a thunderstorm, high of 28, feeling 35 with Humidex, UV index moderate. Cloudy tomorrow evening, 30% chance of showers and risk of a thunderstorm, low of 18. Cloudy Friday, 30% chance of showers, high of 26. For your long-range weather forecast, visit theranch100.com.
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0: 100.1 FM, The Ranch, Perth County's hottest country. High Valley there with Young Forever, and I wish we could hang out forever, but my time with you today is coming to an end. I will see you guys again tomorrow at 2 p.m. Don't forget, if you're interested, tonight is the Grey Wellington Theater Guild's casting for A White Christmas. That goes down 7:30 p.m. at the Harrison Town Hall at Theater. I'll see you guys again tomorrow at 2. Burgeon Pal, Community Company in the a.m. Enjoy your evening. 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
1: West Region OPP laid a total of 4,372 charges across all 13 detachments during the Canada Day Traffic Safety Campaign. Campaign ran from June 26 to July 5th, highlighting the importance of wearing seatbelts, helmets, and personal flotation devices, while officers also educated on bad driving behaviors such as speeding, distracted driving, and impaired driving. Among the highest of charges was on speeding, with 1,828 charges. Town of Hanover has named Andrew Wilkin as the next CAO. Hanover Council, with the help of Waterhouse Executive Search, completed the recruitment process, with Wilkin assuming the role on October 5th. Mayor Sue Patterson says Wilkin brings a solid understanding of the pressures facing the town, including growth, infrastructure needs, fiscal responsibility, and a strong relationship with council, staff, Gray County, and local municipalities. And the longest day of golf in support of the Wingham and District Hospital Foundation was able to haul in just under $6,000. The day saw one person, Greg Graham, play 100 holes of golf in one day at Maitland Links. Supporters were encouraged to pledge a donation per hole, bringing a total of $5,880 for the hospital. Chugging sports, the Toronto Blue Jays look to get a win streak going with some afternoon action against the San Francisco Giants starting at 3:45. For the Detroit Tigers, they look to keep rolling against the Athletics at 6:40. The New York Yankees stay in Tampa Bay, taking on the Rays. Hamilton Ticats have added quarterback Jared Doge to their roster following the loss of starter Bo Levi Mitchell. Veteran quarterback suffered an ankle injury and was stretchered off in their loss to Toronto on Sunday. Hamilton back in action on Sunday when they play Saskatchewan.
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0: This is Ranch Country. Brandon jumping in for a quick minute as we finally had some local submissions this morning. So let's start with Mary Robinson. Mary, all of your friends at 10 Past Decor wanted to wish you the happiest birthday. We hope you had an awesome birthday too, Mary, from all of us here at 100.1 FM. We had an anniversary submission this morning too. It was from our good buddy Dale. Chimes in on the Brain Buster every single morning, and Dale wanted to wish his lovely wife, Angela, a very happy anniversary. A very happy anniversary to the two of you from all your friends here at 100.1 FM. If you ever have a birthday submission, just jump onto our website, theranch100.com. We welcome anniversaries, graduations, or retirements as well, and it's absolutely free. Just make sure to double check with us. We have received it. We've got three different contests on the go. You're playing for weekend passes to the 170th Listowel Fair. We're doing Listowel Fair trivia for that. Another question tomorrow morning. We did also get another qualifier for four tickets, good for the Saturday night of the Mount Forest Fireworks Festival. We'll do that again tomorrow. And our $25 DQ gift cards going all summer long because Dairy Queen rocks. Just reach out to us if you ever have an event you'd like us to promote. Maybe we can get you in hanging with Burge and Pal in the morning. For now, as always, stay safe, enjoy your night. We'll catch up again tomorrow.
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7: Ranch weather. Clear this evening early, then partly cloudy, 30% chance of showers, risk of a thunderstorm, low of 20. Cloudy tomorrow morning, 60% chance of showers and risk of a thunderstorm, high of 28, feeling 35 with humidex, UV index moderate. Cloudy tomorrow evening, 30% chance of showers and risk of a thunderstorm, low of 18. Cloudy Friday, 30% chance of showers, high of 26. For your long-range weather forecast, visit theranch100.com.
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0: Perth County's hottest country, 100.1 The Ranch, and happy Wednesday. It's Nick Powell keeping you company here, kicking off into the evening here together. As always, just to remind you, a perfect chance to be a winner each and every week here throughout the summer on the ranch. A chance, as always, to win a $25 Dairy Queen gift card playing a round of Breakfast Scrambler. You know how the game goes. It is 10 seconds of a song played in reverse. First caller through to correctly guess that song, you will be our qualifier for the day. Continuing to ramp that up here on Thursday and Friday, calling our winner on that Friday as well. To make sure that if you've qualified, that you keep your phone handy. And if you are our winner, just remember that you are going to be put on a 30-day no winners list for the Dairy Queen gift card. If you are a winner, it isn't going to bar you from getting in on our other contesting. It is just specifically for Breakfast Scrambler and Dairy Queens. So keep that one in mind, that we'll keep your name on the list there for 30 days. And once those 30 days are up, you can join us and try to win another Dairy Queen gift card, as we'll be giving those out each and every week throughout the rest of summer. Swinging back here with some more great ranch country on 100.1 The Ranch.
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9: 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Take a moment to slow down and give thanks to God for the blessings around you.
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9: Ranch weather. Clear this evening early, then partly cloudy, 30% chance of showers, risk of a thunderstorm, low of 20. Cloudy tomorrow morning, 60% chance of showers and risk of a thunderstorm. High of 28, feeling 35 with humidex. UV index moderate. Cloudy tomorrow evening, 30% chance of showers and risk of a thunderstorm. Low of 18. Cloudy Friday, 30% chance of showers. High of 26. For your long-range weather forecast, visit theranch100.com.
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0: Welcome back, Ranch Country. And just before we sign off here, just want to remind everybody, coming up here next Wednesday, that's be July 15th, over in Mount Forest at Domino's Pizza, they have got their ultimate parking lot party taking place there. It is just a complete evening here with lots of different fun for all ages, going from 3 to 7 p.m. This will include a pizza eating contest for kids under age 14, and there's going to be two champions for what they're calling Battle of the Bites. Different prizes to be won there throughout the event, free pizza and drinks for the competitors. There's going to be a store tour going to be up there in sight as well. Just for what it's worth, the last year's champion, they finished a large pizza in 7 minutes and 41 seconds, so maybe come with a bit of an appetite and see if you can beat that record. All about that will also be advancing to the finals as part of the Mount Forest Fireworks Festival for Battle of the Bites and trying to become the Mount Forest Pizza Champ for 2026. Of course, like we mentioned, this is all going to coincide with the Mount Forest Fireworks Festival kicking off here next week, but just some fun to be kicking off there next Wednesday at Domino's in Mount Forest for their parking lot party. Take care, stay safe, and we'll catch up with you again here on Thursday.
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